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We wish you a pleasant flight.

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0: boots. To the flow now, ooh.
1: Top, back, pulse. 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
0: Come take it to the flow now, ooh.
2: Queen Bee bevisar att hon också behärskar countrytoner. Beyoncé, Texas Hold'em.

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And I called your name like an addicted to cocaine, calls all the stuff you'd rather blame. And I touched